0: 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From the Norm's UsedCars.com weather desk.
1: Tonight, expect partly cloudy skies with a low of 58. Tomorrow will bring partial sunshine with a chance of a thunderstorm developing late in the afternoon, reaching a high of 85. Tomorrow night, a stray shower is possible in the evening with otherwise partly cloudy conditions and a low of 64. Looking ahead to Tuesday, anticipate hot weather with intervals of clouds and sun becoming breezy in the afternoon and warming up to a high of 92. For Blueberry Broadcasting, I'm AccuWeather meteorologist Jason Caterina.

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2: Tonight, expect partly cloudy skies with a low of 58. Tomorrow will bring partial sunshine with a chance of a thunderstorm developing late in the afternoon, reaching a high of 85. Tomorrow night, a stray shower is possible in the evening with otherwise partly cloudy conditions and a low of 64. Looking ahead to Tuesday, anticipate hot weather with intervals of clouds and sun becoming breezy in the afternoon and warming up to a high of 92. For Blueberry Broadcasting, I'm AccuWeather meteorologist Jason Catarina.

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1: I could eat a lot of shrimp. 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
1: 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I mean, come on now. 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
2: I'll stick a Cheddar Bay biscuit in my pocket for tomorrow. 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
1: take
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3: Tonight, expect partly cloudy skies with a low of 58. Tomorrow will bring partial sunshine with a chance of a thunderstorm developing late in the afternoon, reaching a high of 85. Tomorrow night, a stray shower is possible in the evening with otherwise partly cloudy conditions and a low of 64. Looking ahead to Tuesday, anticipate hot weather with intervals of clouds and sun becoming breezy in the afternoon and warming up to a high of 92. For Blueberry Broadcasting, I'm AccuWeather meteorologist Jason Caterina.

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4: Tonight, expect partly cloudy skies with a low of 58. Tomorrow will bring partial sunshine with a chance of a thunderstorm developing late in the afternoon, reaching a high of 85. Tomorrow night, a stray shower is possible in the evening with otherwise partly cloudy conditions and a low of 64. Looking ahead to Tuesday, anticipate hot weather with intervals of clouds and sun becoming breezy in the afternoon and warming up to a high of 92. For Blueberry Broadcasting, I'm AccuWeather meteorologist Jason Catarina.

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0: Cause I gotta have faith. Ooh, I gotta have faith. Because I gotta have faith, faith, faith. I gotta have faith, faith, faith.
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1: From the Norm's UsedCars.com weather desk.

Overnight, expect partly cloudy skies with a low of 58. On Monday, anticipate some sunshine with a chance of a thunderstorm later in the day. The high will reach 83 degrees. Monday night might see a stray evening shower. Otherwise, expect partly cloudy conditions with a low of 63. Tuesday will be hot with a mix of sun and clouds becoming breezy in the afternoon. The temperature will reach a high of 92. For Blueberry Broadcasting, I'm AccuWeather meteorologist Jason Catarina.

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6: Overnight, expect partly cloudy skies with a low of 58. On Monday, anticipate some sunshine with a chance of a thunderstorm later in the day. The high will reach 83 degrees. Monday night might see a stray evening shower. Otherwise, expect partly cloudy conditions with a low of 63. Tuesday will be hot with a mix of sun and clouds becoming breezy in the afternoon. The temperature will reach a high of 92. For Blueberry Broadcasting, I'm AccuWeather meteorologist Jason Katarina.

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5: Overnight, expect partly cloudy skies with a low of 58. On Monday, anticipate some sunshine with a chance of a thunderstorm later in the day. The high will reach 83 degrees. Monday night might see a stray evening shower. Otherwise, expect partly cloudy conditions with a low of 63. Tuesday will be hot with a mix of sun and clouds becoming breezy in the afternoon. The temperature will reach a high of 92. For Blueberry Broadcasting, I'm AccuWeather meteorologist Jason Caterina.

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2: Overnight, expect partly cloudy skies with a low of 58. On Monday, anticipate some sunshine with a chance of a thunderstorm later in the day. The high will reach 83 degrees. Monday night might see a stray evening shower. Otherwise, expect partly cloudy conditions with a low of 63. Tuesday will be hot with a mix of sun and clouds becoming breezy in the afternoon. The temperature will reach a high of 92. For Blueberry Broadcasting, I'm AccuWeather meteorologist Jason Caterina.

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4: Overnight, expect partly cloudy skies with a low of 58. On Monday, anticipate some sunshine with a chance of a thunderstorm later in the day. The high will reach 83 degrees. Monday night might see a stray evening shower. Otherwise, expect partly cloudy conditions with a low of 63. Tuesday will be hot with a mix of sun and clouds becoming breezy in the afternoon. The temperature will reach a high of 92. For Blueberry Broadcasting, I'm AccuWeather meteorologist Jason Caterina.

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1: Named one of the most influential women in radio. 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
4: We have something really fun for you that Max put together. So you'll remember this song. The artist calls himself Passenger. We actually interviewed him, and he was just the nicest, most sweet, talented human being. Anyway, let's play a little bit of the song.

0: It's really kind of a punch in the gut because it's super true, isn't it?
1: It is. And when this song was big, boy, you couldn't go anywhere and not hear it. So Sherry found this is a response to this song that this woman did. And so just hear what she did with it. It's kind of cool.

0: I've seen people cover songs before, but she flipped it and sang it from the other perspective.
1: Yeah.
0: You'll hear songwriters say over and over again that this song just came through them, like it was out in the universe somehow, and they tuned in and snatched it out of thin air. Have you read stuff like that?
2: Yes, many times I've heard that. And they can't explain it, because there'll be a song they try to construct and it'll take them months and it's never right. And then there'll be some that just come to them and it just lays out perfectly.
0: This is an example of one of those kinds of songs.
2: Yeah.
0: So super interesting spin on that. But I think we also have Ed Sheeran performing with Passenger, right?
2: So yes, they did this in a studio, did it live. No audience, but all of the instruments are live in the studio. And they put this together for the anniversary of the song.

0: Can I just say, it sounds like an Ed Sheeran song, doesn't it?
1: It sounds. I was thinking the same thing. I can see why he was drawn to it. But boy, file this under the category, you don't know what you got till it's gone.
0: Can I just say that the guy, Passenger Mike Rosenberg, we did something with him one time, and we had technical problems. He could not have been any more patient, kind, or helpful. He's just the nicest guy.
1: He's so lovely. And it was really weird for us to have technical problems, because that doesn't happen like only every 10 minutes. Yeah. That's kind of our brand. This is the Technical Problems Bob and Sherry Show.
0: 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Because it's chock full of stuff you'll actually use. 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

0: Exhale a field of lavender. 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
1: Earlier in our morons of the day, we had a cop that double-crossed his very best friend that was sick, and he took all of his money and spent it all on steaks and liquor and porn, and he's just a terrible person, terrible cop. But you know what? Not all cops are like that. Most cops are not like that. And we've got a story of a cop that pulled a lady over. The stop started with some attitude, and it looked like it was going in one direction, but then it flipped.
2: You wouldn't put your lights on until after I slowed down.
3: Right.
2: So I was going the speed limit.
3: No, but I clocked you at 61 and a 45. I didn't stop you there. What's with the attitude? Just curious.
4: Caitlin Ricchini says she was heading home from church when she got pulled over that Sunday.
2: And I meet him with absolute attitude. Just absolute attitude. We're not allowed to have bad days.
3: No, everybody's entitled to a bad day.
2: So
3: I understand that.
2: Getting like
3: I
2: said, pulled over on a day is not fun.
3: No, I can understand that completely. Okay, but like I'm trying to be nice and courteous to you, and like I'm getting a lot of heat.
5: I could tell immediately that it was not the best of encounters. She was very aggravated.
2: I come from a background where I don't do cops. I can't stand cops.
4: Keeping his composure, Singleton ran her license and decided, despite the heated interaction, to let her off with a warning.
3: I understand you have a day, so I'm not trying to make it any worse. This is a warning ticket. Pretty slow down. That's it. No court date, no fines, no nothing. I'll ask you to pay attention to speed limit signs, get to where you're getting to safely.
4: In that moment, something changed.
5: You know, I could tell something was going on, but, I just asked a question, and sometimes it elicits an answer that you expect, and sometimes it elicits an answer that you don't expect.
3: Are you good?
2: No.
3: No?
2: Anxiety is killing me.
3: Okay.
2: I come from a background. I'm clean and sober now. So
3: okay.
2: I don't, I've always had bad incidents with cops. So
4: Deputy Singleton offering words of encouragement, having no idea what Caitlin was going through until this moment.
3: Is there anything I can do for you? You sure?
2: Yeah.
3: Okay. Do you need help with anything at all? Do you need a hug?
2: Yeah.
3: Come here.
2: I moved down here to get away from an abusive relationship, and I'm clean and I'm sober for 4 months.
4: Caitlin revealed she was in a fight for her life and sobriety. Battling years of addiction and abuse, she had just moved to North Carolina, leaving her 5-year-old son in Maryland so she could get clean and get him back.
2: Yeah, I've never hugged a cop before.
6: I am undone.
1: Oh, man.
7: Wow. That was
1: Here's
7: so powerful.
1: Here's a cop that saw something. He saw something that needed to be done, and he did it.
7: Yeah.
1: And it's awesome. It's awesome. You know, this happens probably a lot. We don't ever see it because this is not what gets on the news. It's the sorry people that do bad things that gets on the news. This is the kind of stuff, though, that a lot of cops would be more than happy to do.
6: And probably do every day.
1: Yes.
6: And just,
1: every day.
6: You know,
7: we just don't know it.
6: They don't make it into the media. Wow. Can we, let me see. I'll see if I can post a link to that.
7: Yeah, I have it. I'll send it to you and we can post it.
6: It's it's the Bob and Sherry Show.
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8: 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I've been listening forever, and I love you guys so much. You make me laugh like a loon in my car.
9: And now, from the Bob and Sherry studios, it's the Bob and Sherry Show.
0: Oh, welcome to Monday. Welcome back, everybody. Yes. Everybody have a good break.
10: Yeah,
0: everybody have
10: good.
0: Some...
10: Yeah, y'all have fun.
11: I missed you guys. I did.
0: Sandra, yeah. I missed you guys too. I did. You know, I just had like this lazy, crazy, hazy summer of going to doctor's appointments with family members and attending events. Like, it was just, I'm just not at a place in my life where, you know, I have umbrella drinks and sit poolside. Maybe those days will come back, but they're not here right now. I was just glad to be able to be all the places I needed to be. Doc, are you there? I hope you had some good time off. And, it wouldn't be, well, let me tell everybody what we have coming up. We have comedian Ryan Hamilton coming up talking about dating apps. Sounds that every 80s kid will know instantly. Y'all gonna love this. And of course, we can't kick off a new week without a little bit of La Marvelous news.
12: It's marvelous. It's wonderful.
13: Why, that's marvelous.
14: This is exciting, riveting, and marvelously temporary.
15: It's time for La Marvelous news.
0: What you got?
16: There are a lot of really hard jobs at an airport. It's not just baggage and stuff like that. There's a bunch of stuff going on. And one that we don't think about a lot is the airplane refueler, who gets the fuel into the airplane so that you don't fall out of the sky. Now, it's both a physically and mentally demanding job because you're handling highly flammable, hazardous fluids, you know, like jet fuel and that kind of stuff. And that can catch fire. It can blow up. You have to follow all kinds of policies and procedures and regulations. And airplane tarmac is very loud. It's very busy. And you're doing this job, rain, shine, sleet, doesn't matter. You're doing this job. You're outside. Now, Navy veteran James Blair has been doing this job for over 20 years at John Wayne Airport in California. And in that time, he's developed a really bad limp. And a lady, her name is Lucinda Thackeray. She's from Salt Lake City. She was on the plane getting ready to take off, and she's looking out the window. And she saw how much trouble he was having getting around. And she took a video, and she posted it on TikTok with this caption. Does anyone know this man at the John Wayne Airport? Watching him work so hard, he can barely move, and it's truly breaking my heart. I know there has to be a way that we can help him retire. Well, the post went viral. It had over 7 million views. So it inspired Thackeray to launch a GoFundMe campaign to help him retire. So Thackeray said that when she really watched him closely, he could barely walk and every step looked painful. He moved really slow and carefully, like his body was working against him, not with him. But he kept going. Lifting equipment, moving the airplane stairs, fueling the planes. He didn't stop. There was no complaint. She saw no hesitation, just quiet determination. And she said it just broke her. Well, in a month, the GoFundMe page had raised nearly $175,000 of the $200,000 goal. Over 5,000 people sent in donations. Blair said that when she saw the video, or when Blair said when he saw the video, the money, all that was being raised, he said he just started laughing because he'd been doing this job for 20 years and he thought nobody actually cared. He felt like he was probably invisible. And I guess probably he was to most people. Even though he was in chronic pain, he had to keep working because he was taking care of his 90-year-old mother undergoing hospice care. Blair said, "My mom fell in September and she's taken to the hospital. And the donations couldn't have come at a better time. In addition to helping pay for his mother's care, Blair's hoping to use some of the money to have knee surgery. He said, when you go up and down on your knees 3 to 4 times a flight, he said, them knees just start giving out. Think about this.
0: Oh.
16: All of this was possible because one woman saw a man in need, and she not only had that empathy that we always talk about, but she turned that empathy into action.
0: Action.
16: Yeah. Yes.
0: This is a great story. And you know, it's one of the things I love about it is, until you heard that, you never gave any thought whatsoever to the people fueling that plane that you're waiting
16: no,
0: to
16: get on. You just, no, you're not thinking nothing about that. I mean, you're just not. And it has to happen every flight that comes in. I mean, it's that's a constant. It's a constant. But that one lady looking out that one window and taking the time to send the TikTok. It's amazing what just that, the whole thing probably took 5 minutes.
0: And yet, look what happened.
16: Because empathy is awesome. It really is. But empathy with action, that's where things get done.
0: Well, that, like, you could almost call that loving your neighbor like yourself.
16: Wow. I've heard of that. I've heard of it. What a
0: concept. I have too. You know, it's funny. People talk about it a lot, but here we have somebody doing it. And the doing, it's different than just talking about it, isn't it?
16: Yeah, talk is cheap. That's right.
0: All right. Well, we're back in the saddle. We hope you are too. We got morons in the news coming up. And we're going to take a dive into people who apologize to inanimate objects. Is that you? Because you're going to feel very seen. It's the Bob and Sherry Show.
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2: If your camera roll is 90% dog pictures, this contest was made for you. 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Whether it was the color purple or Lethal Weapon or Witness or Shooter, Saw, even the first Saw movie. You have been watching Danny Glover on the screen for most of your life. I mean, he's an incredible actor. He's most famous, probably, would you agree, Lamar, as the cop in the Lethal Weapon franchise?
3: Oh, yeah. That really, that projected him. He was great before. He's been great in everything, but that gave him more notoriety than anything else, I think.
2: It kind of made him a star. Like, now you're like, oh, that guy, he's so good in everything. Now you knew that guy was Danny Glover. So here is one of, one of his most iconic scenes in the Lethal Weapon movies.
4: Raj, meet your new partner.
5: I'm too old for this.
2: We didn't talk about it before we took a break for the July 4th holiday, but Danny Glover has been diagnosed with Alzheimer's. And he turns 80 in just a, it's the 22nd. So he turns 80 in about a week or so. And he said that, my memory does come back. He said, I'm still not accepting my mind, in my mind, all parts of this diagnosis. There are the moments that you keep remembering that validate the fact that you can remember stuff. And there are moments I'll never forget. And he certainly had an unforgettable career and an unforgettable life. And now this diagnosis, for those of us who've lost someone to this disease, it's so cruel. It's so cruel.
3: It is the cruelest.
2: It steals the people we love from us hour by hour, long before their bodies are gone. Oh, Danny Glover. So he's still with us, but this was definitely a blow for all of us who've enjoyed his movies. We got morons in the news straight ahead. It's the Bob and Sherry Show.
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9: I'm Paul Wolf. Maine Democrats will be holding a nominating convention on July 25th at the Cross Insurance Center in Bangor to choose a new U.S. Senate candidate. 601 party members will vote through multiple rounds until a candidate receives a majority. The winner will replace Graham Plattner on the ballot and face Republican Senator Susan Collins in November. An Augusta school board member has been formally censured over his conduct during a student protest. The board voted 6-1 to censure James Orr, saying he violated the district's code of ethics by confronting students during an April walkout over budget cuts. Orr disputes the allegations and says he was criticizing the protest, not the students.

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1: The Red Sox rallied to beat the Mets 3-2 in 10 innings. Anthony Seigler drove in the go-ahead run with a sac fly in the top of the 10th. Boston has won 9 straight and will host the Tampa Bay Rays on Friday. Your exclusive AccuWeather forecast is next.
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5: Today, expect partly sunny skies with a chance of a thunderstorm in a few areas later this afternoon. The high will reach 86. Tonight, there could be an isolated shower in the evening. Otherwise, skies will be partly cloudy with a low of 64. Tomorrow will be hot with a mix of clouds and sun, becoming breezy in the afternoon. Temperatures will climb to a high of 92. For Blueberry Broadcasting, I'm AccuWeather meteorologist Jason Caterina.

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5: In Tulsa, Oklahoma, 35-year-old Carrie Sharp and a buddy of his, they decided to do some burgling. So they burgled in to this machine shop. They broke in, climbed over the fence, cut the fence, whatever. Now, before we go any further, let's talk about what a machine shop is. This is a place that has a lot of large machines that take, for instance, a big block of steel and grind it and shave it into a tool or a part for machinery. So the machines that do this weigh like a ton, so you can't pick them up and take them. The materials that they use are heavy, very hard to carry, and I don't know who would buy them. This is not a cash business. Unless they have a snack machine, you're pretty much out of luck. But they broke in here anyway. Now back to the crime. A few minutes after midnight, police got a call about a burglary going on. The owner said that he could see on the monitor from his cameras that two people were attempting to cut through the fence at his property. So when the police got there, they spotted Sharp, and he ran off. He jumped some fences. He managed to hide underneath a car. Okay, that makes sense, but the car happened to be the police squad car that he was hiding under. Now, this is probably not the best place to hide, since eventually the police are going to come back to the car, and they're either going to see you or run over you. So that was not good. He was charged with conspiracy to commit a felony after a former conviction of a felony, attempted second-degree burglary after a former conviction of a felony, and obstructing a police officer. His buddy was smarter than him because they never found him. He didn't hide under a police car. So,
6: like on the
5: shop. Who breaks into a machine shop?
6: On the one hand, like, it's kind of genius to hide under the squad car. What's the last place the cops would look, right? On the other hand, the cops are not going to stay there forever. And eventually you are going to be seen. But if you only, if you know, in that split second where that this man had to make a decision, the squad car was a good idea. He just lacked follow through, which is a thing we often see.
5: He also didn't scoot all the way up under the car. Yeah. They had a picture of it.
6: There's that. Yeah.
5: And, yeah. So.
6: Well, that's why this is called Morons in the News and not Mensa in the News.
5: Yes. So true.
6: Let's, boys, let's head to Beaverton, Oregon, shall we? Are you familiar with the Yu-Gi-Oh card game?
7: Yes, I'm familiar with it, yes.
6: Doc, were you a Yu-Gi-Oh? Are you a Yu-Gi-Oh guy?
8: I watched the show. I didn't play the card game, though.
6: It's really, I mean, it's a global thing. People compete in Yu-Gi-Oh tournaments all over the world. And one of those tournaments was happening at a game store called Kronos Games and Gifts in Beaverton. But Yu-Gi-Oh turned into Yu-Gi-Ew. They canceled Yu-Gi-Oh tournament events for a full week because they said the hygiene of the participants is so disgusting. Let me read the statement. Attention at Yu-Gi-Oh! We regret to inform you there will be a one-week suspension on our events. We've had issues with people mistreating the restrooms and multiple bad reviews because of poor hygiene. As a reminder, we encourage players to follow Konami guidelines and report anyone who does not. Konami, the company that owns Yu-Gi-Oh!, back in 2025, issued an official tournament guideline addressing hygiene. I don't know what's up with Yu-Gi-Oh players, but y'all need to Yu-Gi-Oh to the bathroom and take a shower, apparently, because, quote, neglecting to wash or put on clean clothes contributes to an unpleasant atmosphere at the event. Duelists who neglect self-care to the point where they are negatively impacting the tournament may be asked to correct the issues in order to continue. Folks, you're grown adults, and you're being told by a game store in Beaverton, Oregon, that you need to take a shower. The shame follows you as much as the stench.
7: Sherry. This reminds me of the time when I worked for the janitorial supply company and I had to tell one of our delivery drivers, what we have here is a difference of culture, because we had so many complaints from so many of our customers about the smell.
6: It's 2026. We're supposed to have flying cars. Instead, we're telling grown men they need to bathe and use deodorant before they go to the Yu-Gi-Oh! Tournament. I invite you to tell me why I shouldn't live in a constant fog of despair. Happy Monday. Take a bath. Brush your teeth. Soap is nice. Maybe somebody will want to hug you if you don't reek. It's the Bob and Sherry Show.
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12: 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Exhale. Watermelon in the summer. That's the power of Hefty Ultra Strong Trash Bags with Fabuloso.
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2: I know that we're all worn out from, is coffee good for you? Coffee's great for you. Coffee's bad for you. You should drink coffee. You shouldn't drink coffee. It has antioxidants. It's killing you. So I have great news about coffee. And this is especially great news for Lamar, who drinks, I think, 64 ounces of coffee every single day. Is that about right? Am I? Yeah.
3: Every day.
2: So coffee is, coffee drinking is linked to healthier aging because the compounds in brewed coffee activate something called NR4A1. And that's a receptor that's involved in your stress responses like inflammation and metabolism and tissue repair. So people drink who drink a lot of coffee, think about, this is the way they said, NR4A1 is the lock and coffee has the keys. And once this NR4A1 is bound by these coffee-derived small molecules, its ability to bind to DNA and regulate the expressions of genes is modulated, which is a fancy way of saying coffee can improve your health and reduce the risk of several chronic diseases that come with just, you know, staying alive and getting older. Good news, right?
4: Living really forever. Good news. Living forever. That's what I'm doing. I'm living
2: you
4: forever.
2: You are ever. Here's what they found. And this, by the way, was done at Texas A&M and published in a real journal called Nutrients, which, fascinating. Anyway, the compounds in coffee reduce cellular damage and they slow the growth of cancer cells in laboratory models. But when they take that NR4A1 out of the cells, the protective effects of coffee disappear. So anytime you damage any tissue in your body, NR4A1 shows up on the scene to bring the damage down. And then keep in mind, NR4A1 is the lock and coffee has the keys in it. It doesn't mean it prevents aging or diseases. It just has an impact on biological processes. And so part of coffee's health benefits come through binding and activating this NR4A1. So that doesn't mean you have to drink coffee if you don't like it or whatever, or you have like my mother's people, a religious injunction against it. But if you're someone like Lamar or Max, who they drink a lot of coffee, This is really good news.
3: Yep.
5: Woo-hoo!
3: I knew we were right, Max.
5: I knew it too.
3: Yep.
2: So the takeaway is it's not hurting you for sure. Except for maybe the caffeine making you jittery. It's the Bob and Sherry Show.
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11: I'm Paul Wolf. Graham Plattner has officially withdrawn from the U.S. Senate race. The Secretary of State's office says it has received his withdrawal, clearing the way for the main Democratic Party to choose a new nominee. Democrats will hold a convention later this month to select a new candidate to face Republican Senator Susan Collins in November. A Limerick man is facing multiple charges after a police chase that crossed into New Hampshire early Sunday. State police say James King, 36, allegedly rammed a cruiser before crashing in Wakefield. Investigators believe alcohol was a factor and say additional charges are expected. A Hancock County man is facing several felony charges after deputies say he intentionally rammed a motorcycle during a road rage incident. Investigators say Shannon Abbott, 43, of Eastbrook, ran off after the crash on Blackwoods Road in Franklin. The motorcyclist remains hospitalized in serious but stable condition. And three juveniles are accused of leading police on a chase in a stolen car through York and Cumberland counties Saturday morning. Police say the driver sped off from a traffic stop in Saco before bailing out of the stolen Prius in Scarborough. All three suspects were later found, and the vehicle was returned to its owner.
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11: The Red Sox rallied to beat the Mets 3-2 in 10 innings. Anthony Siegler drove in the go-ahead run with a sac fly in the top of the 10th. Boston has won 9 straight and will host the Tampa Bay Rays on Friday. Your exclusive AccuWeather forecast is next.
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13: Today, expect partly sunny skies with a chance of a thunderstorm in a few areas later this afternoon. The high

0: will reach 86. Tonight, there could be an isolated shower in the evening. Otherwise, skies will be partly cloudy with a low of 64. Tomorrow will be hot with a mix of clouds and sun, becoming breezy in the afternoon. Temperatures will climb to a high of 92. For Blueberry Broadcasting, I'm AccuWeather meteorologist Jason Caterina.
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5: Okay, I know I do it. I don't know if y'all do it, but if I bump into like a chair or a table, just if I bump into something, I apologize under my breath or whatever. I'll be like, oh, I'm sorry. Do y'all do this?
0: I apologize. I apologize to furniture. I apologize to tree stumps and random animals. Absolutely.
5: Oh, yeah. Dogs or anything. Yeah. Okay. Well, I didn't really think about it. I knew I did it, but I didn't think anybody else did it. But psychologists say that if you do that, these are some things that pretty much all of us share. And I think the three of us right here are probably in sort of the same thing. Let's find out. And Doc, too. All right. Number one, it means you're self-aware. What they're saying is, if you're very sensitive to bumping into something and you just automatically think to say, oh, I'm sorry, that means that you see others in relation to what they do, and you pick up on little details around you that others miss. And you know, if you bump into something, it's your fault. You're self-aware, and you apologize and keep moving. Does that make sense? Mm-hmm. And does that ring true for all of us?
6: I think it does.
0: Yeah.
5: All right.
0: Yeah.
5: They're also saying we're highly conscientious. They say that doing like the polite and courteous thing when nobody is watching, and if it's just me and the couch, nobody's watching, it's a sign of good character. When somebody says sorry for dropping a spoon or slamming a door, they're showing that being courteous is just part of what they do. It's just automatic to do that. The other thing, it says that we're good at self-regulating. Now, I don't know that I'm a great self-regulator when it comes to doing stuff and keeping schedules, but that's not what they're talking about. What they're saying, the psychologists say that we're not actually apologizing to the doorframe. We are regulating our own actions, meaning that like an apology, it's an easy way to help somebody emotionally feel good after something's happened that startles them. Like if I bump into you and I go, oh, I'm sorry, Sherry, then it just sort of smooths everything out and everybody mm-hmm. keeps going. It's like a tool that we use so that we can keep everything smooth. Now, the courteous and kind is, they say that comes along with this. They say that people who do this, they tend to be people pleasers. Hello. Perfectionists and it's not like being a people pleaser is a great thing. It's not viewed as a good thing, but there's an upside. People pleasers, we're highly empathetic. We're socially, you know, we know social intelligent things, how things are supposed to be done. And generally, not very many people hate our guts. So that's, you know, it makes us friendly and easy to get along with. Would we agree to that?
6: Yeah.
0: It does, but it also makes us tired and resentful. Yeah, tired and resentful yes. and overwhelmed. Yeah,
6: yeah, that
5: really
6: that,
5: does.
6: People pleasing,
5: and then we apologize for being resentful.
6: I swear to God that if anybody is around who's kind of like a predator type person, they see you apologizing to a chair and they go, "Oh, I can get over on him." You know?
5: No, yeah.
0: That's exactly yeah. what they think. And they don't even yeah. they can smell it on us. Like they don't even need to see us apologize to the chair to know that we would make excellent victims. Like you have to constantly protect yourself against these people because they really do. Well, they don't. You say why don't they just marry each other? Because they don't want that.
6: No,
0: they don't. No. They don't want a jockey no. for power. They want to control you.
5: No, that's a controller doesn't want to marry a controller because that's just. Yeah, that's too much trouble. You have to marry somebody that's not. Now, the last thing that the psychologist said, you put all this together, it means that we're respectful of others. And I think that is true. What they're saying is if you're somebody who apologizes to like a chair or something that you've bumped into just out of habit, there's good news because there's nothing really wrong with us. It's just we're polite, we're empathetic, and, you know, we're pretty respectful up to a point, I guess. So,
0: you know, when
5: I never thought about it.
0: I talked to myself and to the objects around me. You would think I'd be done talking. As long as it's not the phone, I'm like you, Lamar. I'll just talk if I'm awake, right? I just hate talking on the phone. Yeah. I hate holding that thing up next to my head and talking on it. But like, I'll be cooking dinner and I'll be like, you are a fine cantaloupe. Look at you. Look at you. All perfectly ripe. Then I'll apologize to the dog for bumping into him.
6: I've done that before. I often wonder if the dog goes, that's cool.
0: And I wasn't even aware.
5: I know the dog is just hearing blah, blah, blah, blah, blah, blah, blah. That's all the dog is hearing, but I'm going, I am so sorry.
0: I stepped on your paw. I owe you an apology. I didn't realize the extent that I did that because my husband and kids have never mentioned it. But my mom said to me, she said, I love when you're here because I just listen to you talk to yourself all day long.
5: I do that.
0: You would think, Lamar, that we would there'd be some point in the day where we would shut up, but no. Apparently, no.
5: If we could, we'd have a different job.
0: If we could, we would. I apologize to humanity. Yeah. If we could shut,
5: I'm sorry.
0: We would.
5: I'm so sorry.
0: Clearly, we can't. It's the Bob and Sherry Show.
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2: This was such a profound thing that I saw that I screenshotted it to share it with you guys. Are you ready? It was on social media, and the user, her name is Amanda, she posted, "There are lovers you forget and sandwiches that haunt you for the rest of your life." What? I think that's so true. Are you telling me, Lamar, that you haven't had a sandwich or two in your time on this earth that you think about and cannot recreate? Are you telling me that you don't have sandwiches that you think about the way you imagine other people think about past lovers? Come on. I have that, you have to have that.
3: Yeah, I do.
2: So there's this place in the Reading Terminal Market in Philly. Max, do you remember when we went to Podcast Movement, that conference? I think it was like 2018.
4: Yeah, maybe. You mean in Philadelphia?
2: Yeah, in Philly. So there's a place in the Reading Terminal Market, and it's a sandwich that I swear you can only get in Philly.
4: Mm-hmm.
2: It's a sandwich. It's made with Italian pork and greens. It is so incredible. Just describing it doesn't even begin to get you to where this sandwich is. Is this sandwich not like a full life experience, Max, all by itself? All by itself.
4: It is. It's a spiritual experience.
2: It's a crusty roll that you can only get in Philly. And then the pork is cooked. It melts in your mouth. It's tender. It's spiced. It's really flavorful. And the greens are also cooked and spiced and really flavorful. And they put it on the sandwich and then they dunk the whole thing in the broth.
4: Mm.
2: It is the messiest and most insane thing you will ever. You don't eat this thing with your mouth. You eat this thing with your whole body, heart, and soul. And you know you've eaten it because it's impossible not to wear some of it unless you wrap a trash bag around yourself. It's incredible. I've tried recreating it at home. Can't do it. You must get it at this one sandwich place at the Reading Terminal Market.
4: There are certain foods that no matter how hard you try, you cannot recreate it.
3: No, yeah. That's true. I believe that.
2: I once had a sandwich, again in Philly. It was a really like beautiful, rustic, crisp, crunchy roll with an airy interior, prosciutto, and roasted peppers. At this point in my life, I would do time. if that's what it took to get that sandwich again. Not hard time. I mean, let's be real.
5: Yeah.
2: I'm soft and weak. But I would do some time, you know, get slapped around a little bit behind bars by my cellmates if I could have that sandwich again. And now watch, we're going to take, like in the next commercial break, Lamar's going to go in the kitchen and make one for himself. Because he just happens to have all the ingredients. It's the Bob and Sherry Show.
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11: I'm Paul Wolf. Maine Democrats will be holding a nominating convention on July 25th at the Cross Insurance Center in Bangor to choose a new U.S. Senate candidate. 601 party members will vote through multiple rounds until a candidate receives a majority. The winner will replace Graham Plattner on the ballot. and face Republican Senator Susan Collins in November. An Augusta school board member has been formally censured over his conduct during a student protest. The board voted 6-1 to censure James Orr, saying he violated the district's code of ethics by confronting students during an April walkout over budget cuts. Orr disputes the allegations and says he was criticizing the protest, not the students. The Penobscot County Sheriff's Office is searching for a woman wanted in connection with an infant drug overdose in Eddington. Deputies say Brittany Wood, 36, is wanted on domestic violence, aggravated assault, and endangering the welfare of a child. Anyone with information on her whereabouts is asked to contact the Penobscot Regional Communications Center. And a wildfire in Otisfield is now contained after burning about 5 acres and drawing crews from roughly 15 fire departments Sunday. Fire officials say the rugged terrain, hot weather, and dry conditions made the fire difficult to contain. Crews remained on scene overnight and will continue monitoring throughout the day.
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11: The Red Sox rallied to beat the Mets 3-2 in 10 innings. Anthony Siegler drove in the go-ahead run with a sac fly in the top of the 10th. Boston has won 9 straight and will host the Tampa Bay Rays on Friday. Your exclusive AccuWeather forecast is next.
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2: It's time for Everyone Needs a Laugh. Here is comedian Ryan Hamilton.
3: People always tell me, you should meet somebody on the internet. But they do it with this attitude like, I would never. But I think that's a good idea for you. Do you know people like that? There are people in here right now on like their second or third internet date, just both looking straight ahead going, please drop this topic. Like they don't even want to admit it to each other. But that's just how people meet, and it's okay. I know these solid couples who meet on the internet. You ask them, how did you meet? This is what happens. The women go, we met on the internet. And then the men go, please stop telling people that. Now I think it's because the attitude is a little different. When a woman gets on the internet to find someone, correct me if I'm wrong, but I feel like the attitude is, I'm just exploring my options. When a man gets on the internet to meet someone, do you know what the attitude is? I have depleted all my options. There is nowhere else to go. Let's search the universe, because that's all that's left. It's just a Hail Mary pass into the ether. Is anybody open? Anybody? Somebody catch that, please.

0: I'm not dating anymore. I'm data mining. I'm just swimming through ones and zeros. Just. You want to start with my face? I mean, where else do we go, really, right? Look at this. I look like this all the time. Can you believe it? I look this happy constantly. Every day, all day long, I look crazy happy. Do you understand? I don't feel like this. I really don't. I feel, I feel okay. I'm okay, but this is just, I mean, I don't even buy it. I wake up in the morning, I look in the mirror, and I go, that is inaccurate. I don't know what you want me to do with this. This is all I do, by the way. I just come up here and... Yeah. People go, we got our money's worth tonight. I can't go places like this, you know what I mean? I can't just show up at a funeral, you know what I mean? I can't. I'm so sorry for your loss. I can't ask a girl out, what are you doing tomorrow? It's just so creepy, isn't it? Creepy? I'm single, and I don't like that that was the biggest laugh of the night so far. I don't know what to do. It sounds so desperate, doesn't it? You should never say that out loud, even if it's true. I mean, I'm trying not to be single, but there is no woman in earshot of that statement going, that's the one. Dibs on that smiley, desperate fella over there. All my friends now are on these location-based dating apps. Do you know what I'm talking about? When I say all my friends are on these location-based dating apps, what I mean is I'm on all these location-based dating apps. We have all these devices constantly broadcasting our location, right? So here's what dating has become in the modern world. Who's right here? Right now. It's like we're hunting fugitives on the run or something, you know? Set a 10-mile perimeter, close all the roads. She's got a 5-mile head start. Move it, move it! It's like, who are you interested in? Everyone in a 100-yard radius, basically. I'm not really into long-distance relationships. But what's your type? Just people near me, just in the general area. There's nothing romantic about it. It's real people with feelings and emotions, but just through your life so quickly. How is this healthy? Just no, no, no. Just a stream of human sorrow, one after another. Like, not good enough. Do you know who I am? Maybe. I signed up. It changed my life. I went from feeling pretty good about myself to feeling like a leper alone in a room typing. That's what I felt like. Just, oh, look, she likes the outdoors too. I can't believe how many people like the outdoors online. It really blows my mind. There are a lot of hypocrites on the internet at home with carpal tunnel syndrome typing about their love for hiking. Am I wrong? Maybe I'm being harsh. I don't know. I tried speed dating. If one rejection a week isn't enough for you, you should give this a go. Because 30 an hour is a real rush. It really is. It feels like... It feels like emotional whack-a-mole to me. It's just like, stay down!
1: I don't know where anyone finds the courage and fortitude to go on a date. I really don't. That's Ryan Hamilton, and we'll post that up at BOBANDSHERI.com. 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Look for Everyone Needs a Laugh. 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
1: 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And we are going in 3, 2.
2: So the comedian we featured today, Ryan Hamilton, was talking about online dating apps and how he feels like it's like just dating is terrible. Online dating is worse, and speed dating is the worst of all, right? Yeah. Well, there's a new there's this new slang word that's kind of entered the dating world: goblin intimacy. It's a version of goblin mode. So here we go. Yes. It translates into, I'm just going to show up as my full quirky, messy self. I'm not going to try to put on some great first impression. You're going to get the authentic, unvarnished me from the very beginning. You're going to take me as I am, or you're not going to take me at all. And we're going to skip all of the nonsense of getting to know each other and discovering that you're not at all who you seem. Now, what do you guys think? You'd have to be careful, because if you go too far with it, you're like, you didn't even bother to like put on pants for this date at the Applebee's. Like, you can go too far with goblin mode.
3: I can't see it. I mean, I really can't see it, because that would not work for me. If somebody showed up and like they're disheveled and I'm not saying you've got to be on your P's and Q's, but common courtesy. I couldn't do it to somebody, and I wouldn't support somebody to do that to me.
4: When you said goblin intimacy, I was thinking that it was perhaps a one night stand I had when I was drinking, but
2: that's a different kind of goblin.
4: I know.
2: That kind of goblin mode made you very popular.
4: And that is what she was saying about me.
2: I mean, I think you should show up in clean clothes with your face washed.
4: Yes. Yeah, yes. I mean, that's not too much. You don't have to. Yeah, I think that not being slovenly, I mean, that would be.
2: But what if you show up clean and groomed, but not fake? Like, you know, you're more honest about who you are, what you do for a living.
3: I think I would show up that way. I think who I am will come across in my personality and what we talk about and how I handle myself, but I still need to have on damn clean clothes. I mean, I'm sorry.
2: None of these rules apply to you, Lamar. And I really do think it's because at a critical age, while Max and I were reading Salem's Lot by Stephen King, you were reading The Sensuous Man. And I really do think...
4: Yeah. I think maybe
2: that is where the road diverged, and you turned into who you are, and we turned into who we are.
4: Yeah.
2: Yeah, Lamar, if Lamar is in goblin mode, I promise you it's Halloween. There's no way. There's no way it's happening any other day of the year. It's the Bob and Sherry Show.
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9: I'm Paul Wolf. Graham Plattner has officially withdrawn from the U.S. Senate race. The Secretary of State's office says it has received his withdrawal, clearing the way for the main Democratic Party to choose a new nominee. Democrats will hold a convention later this month to select a new candidate to face Republican Senator Susan Collins in November. A Limerick man is facing multiple charges after a police chase that crossed into New Hampshire early Sunday. State police say James King, 36, allegedly rammed a

0: cruiser before crashing in Wakefield. Investigators believe alcohol was a factor and say additional charges are expected. A Hancock County man is facing several felony charges after deputies say he intentionally rammed a motorcycle during a road rage incident. Investigators say Shannon Abbott, 43, of Eastbrook, ran off after the crash on Blackwoods Road in Franklin. The motorcyclist remains hospitalized in serious but stable condition. And three juveniles are accused of leading police on a chase in a stolen car through York and Cumberland counties Saturday morning. Police say the driver sped off from a traffic stop in Saco before bailing out of the stolen Prius in Scarborough. All three suspects were later found, and the vehicle was returned to its owner.
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0: The Red Sox rallied to beat the Mets 3-2 in 10 innings. Anthony Siegler drove in the go-ahead run with a sac fly in the top of the 10th. Boston has won 9 straight and will host the Tampa Bay Rays on Friday. Your exclusive AccuWeather forecast is next.
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5: Today, expect partly sunny skies with a chance of a thunderstorm in a few areas later this afternoon. The high will reach 86. Tonight, there could be an isolated shower in the evening. Otherwise, skies will be partly cloudy with a low of 64. Tomorrow will be hot with a mix of clouds and sun, becoming breezy in the afternoon. Temperatures will climb to a high of 92. For Blueberry Broadcasting, I'm AccuWeather meteorologist Jason Caterina.
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5: Hey, it's Tammy, your Charlotte hairdresser here. And I was at a show from about a week ago about Sherry taking her mom to the movies. And a couple things I want to add about that. I do hair on people of all ages, from 10 to 95. And I don't understand how these young people can even afford to go on a date. I went to Chick-fil-A the other day. And one meal and then a sandwich and a drink was like $22-$23. Then you go to the movies. Me and my husband went to the movies in February. I was the one that called about Epic, the Elvis movie. And we spent $68 by the time we bought a movie ticket and one popcorn and one water. That being said, the other thing that I think is weird is this cashless society. I go to a lot of concerts, and the first time I saw that was about 4 years ago at a Widespread Panic concert in Wilmington. And they had that machine. You had to go over there and put your cash in and get a debit card if you didn't have a debit card. So it's kind of crazy. I hope we don't go to a cashless society. I've heard other countries prefer to take cash, especially Japan. So I'm sure Lamar can comment on that one, since his daughter lives there. Anyway, I don't understand how these young people can even afford to go on a date. I mean, it would be $100 for dinner and a movie. And I'm talking like a food dinner. That being said, I had a client the other day, elderly man, and he's like, well, these young kids, they want bigger and better all the time. And I'm like, bigger and better? I live outside the city, and a house that's 1,000 square feet, brand new, outside of Charlotte, is $300,000. Yeah. I don't understand how these young people are even going to make it in life. It is really kind of scary. Just my 2 cents worth on all those things. All right. Love you guys. Bye.
0: It's unsustainable, you know, when your whole paycheck is gone just on your rent or mortgage and your basic bills. That doesn't leave you with any way to save for the future, much less to save for a rainy day. I mean, I'm watching this play out in so many people's lives, and I'm watching it particularly, like Tamara said, for people in their 20s that are just starting out. Like my youngest. So I want to shout out our listener, Ed, in Grand Junction. I saw him when I was in Colorado on my way from Utah to Denver to see Karamia. And he gave me a gift, and he said, take your daughter out to dinner. So I got to Karamia's and I was like, I'm taking you out to dinner on Ed, and we'll go anywhere you want to go. And she was like, can we go to Hot Pot? Which is, if you've never had, it's a Chinese thing where they bring, like, you get a little bubbling cauldron of broth and they bring all the vegetables and you cook them yourself at your table. My kid's idea of an unfathomable extravagance was to go to Hot Pot. And then with the money that was left over, we went to King Soopers and bought some groceries for their apartment. And she just thought it was Christmas. And this is someone, I mean, she's a full-time student. Remember when she got sick with E. coli about a month and a half, 2 months ago?
6: Yeah.
0: And now she has she's on my health insurance, and she has health insurance through school, and the hospital bills are insane. And like, there's just no way. So I said, well, you know, you're going to put you on a payment plan and we'll figure it out, because I don't know anybody that can just write checks for these amounts of money. I mean, my whole paycheck is gobbled up by a mortgage and bills. I can't even imagine what it's like, as Tamara said, for somebody that is significantly below the federal poverty line. And this idea about these kids today, blah, blah, blah. You need to stuff that, Pawpaw. These kids today have graduated into a world where there aren't, you apply for hundreds of jobs and you're just rejected by AI. They are struggling. God knows they can't get sick, because who can afford that? Who can afford to eat? Who can afford their car insurance? It is unsustainable. And when things are unsustainable, eventually there's a break. What are we going to do? Has anybody thought about that? Yeah. What are we going to do when this, because people have to eat and they have to have shelter, and we're out of control. And don't come around here complaining about millennials and Gen Z to me. Do not, because we have 50% of the staff here is millennial, and they are barely surviving. Mm. And you can't tell me they don't work their asses off, because they do.
7: That is true.
0: So yeah, I'm outraged. I'm outraged and saddened and sickened by what's happening. And yeah, y'all feel, hey, keyboard warriors, y'all feel free to come for me. Just know I'm gonna correct your spelling and grammar, because that's my hobby. And a girl has to make her own fun in these hard times. It's the Bob and Sherry Show.
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2: 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We're randomly choosing winners to win money so you can spend however you want as long as it's on something fun. We missed celebrating an amazing holiday that I never even heard of before because we were out. And Max was telling us about it. It's the holiday where we celebrate getting paid more than $1 million for doing nothing.
3: So,
2: would you please explain Bobby Bonilla?
3: I'm going to explain this to you. This is sort of a hapless Mets thing. Not that the Mets have had anything hapless happen to them recently. But for the 16th straight year, we have celebrated this month Bobby Bonilla Day. And you're saying, who is Bobby Bonilla? He's a guy that used to play for the Mets. So what happened was in 1999, he hit 160 across 60 games. And so they said, we've got to get out of this contract. So the team decided to buy out his deal in January 2000 and agreed to defer the remaining $5.9 million sum with 8% interest spread across from 2011 to 2035. Okay?
2: Okay.
3: So that's $5.9 million. How much does that come out to per year from 2011 to 2035? That would be that it comes out to $1.19 million he makes every year for doing nothing.
2: Is Bobby Bonilla Day the day they deliver that $1.19 million paycheck?
3: That is when they deliver that money to him.
2: So is it fair to say that Bobby Bonilla may be the luckiest person that's ever lived?
3: Now, the guy,
2: doesn't it feel that way?
3: The guy who owned the Mets at that time, well, he was in the midst of being scammed by a guy named Bernie Madoff when they made the deal with Bobby Bonilla. Yeah.
2: So Bobby's still, despite the Madoff scam, Bobby's still getting paid, right?
3: Bobby is 63 years old, and he will continue getting paid for the next 9 years, so till 2035. So he has 9 more years of getting this.
2: So question,
3: yeah.
2: Do we all wish that we were Bobby Bonilla?
3: Yes,
2: or are
3: we
2: you
3: do.
2: People purists yes, who wish do. That instead now, you'd had a legendary career?
3: In his defense, he was worth the money that they had paid him at one time. He was a really good baseball player, but some of these guys, they hit an age and they hit a wall and they're never going to be better. And so that's kind of what happened with Bobby Bonilla. When you're hitting 160, which is terrible. I mean, just awful.
4: I remember him being a good player at one time.
3: Yeah. Yeah.
2: I'm just sitting here with my jaw hanging open. I'm trying to imagine what life is that where they come to you and go, listen, man, you're off the field, but we're going to pay you $1.19 million a year till 2035.
3: It's a deal.
4: Wow.
2: It's the greatest deal ever. All right, straight ahead. If you're an 80s kid, you're going to identify these sounds instantly. It's the Bob and Sherry Show.
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9: I'm Paul Wolf. Maine Democrats will be holding a nominating convention on July 25th at the Cross Insurance Center in Bangor to choose a new U.S. Senate candidate. 601 party members will vote through multiple rounds until a candidate receives a majority. The winner will replace Graham Plattner on the ballot and face Republican Senator Susan Collins in November. An Augusta school board member has been formally censured over his conduct during a student protest. The board voted 6-1 to censure James Orr, saying he violated the district's code of ethics by confronting students during an April walkout over budget cuts.

0: 10th, Boston has won 9 straight and will host the Tampa Bay Rays on Friday. Your exclusive AccuWeather forecast is next.
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6: Today, expect partly sunny skies with a chance of a thunderstorm in a few areas later this afternoon. The high will reach 86. Tonight, there could be an isolated shower in the evening. Otherwise, skies will be partly cloudy with a low of 64. Tomorrow will be hot with a mix of clouds and sun, becoming breezy in the afternoon. Temperatures will climb to a high of 92. For Blueberry Broadcasting, I'm AccuWeather meteorologist Jason Caterina.
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6: All right, let's climb in the Wayback Machine. This is for every 80s kid out there. These are sounds that 80s kids know instantly. And some of these sounds, it's not that they've left the world, but they've kind of left the world. You know what I'm saying? Like, there are certain things that we just, you know, that only exist as nostalgia now. And this first sound that 80s kids know instantly is from one of the greatest movies, not just of the era, but one of the greatest movies ever made.
7: Bueller.
6: According to us.
7: Bueller. 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
8: Yep.
6: From Ferris yep. Bueller's Day Off. I used to do that to my kids when I would call them and they wouldn't respond immediately. I'd be like, Bueller. and they, of course, they had no idea what was going on until the magical day when they both discovered on Tumblr Ferris Bueller's Day Off. And then they were like, oh, I get it. That is just such an 80s kid thing. All right, how about this next one?
9: Yep.
6: Yeah, I saw this.
9: Go ahead.
6: You don't hear it. I saw a social media post the other day, and this person said, so you really did just answer the phone with no idea who was on the other end and take your chances?
8: That's the ringer I have on my phone right now. I've never, ever had a song or any goofy thing. I have that ringer on my phone right now.
6: But hey, remember that? Like the phone in your house would ring and you didn't know. It could be anybody.
10: But we were excited. We were excited because who knew what it was going to be?
9: We would rush to answer it. Yeah, we would rush. Yes.
6: I got it. Now the phone rings and we all like act like a bomb needs to be defused.
9: All right.
6: Next one. What, guys? I'm never gonna stop missing the old MTV when it was music videos, and I'm never gonna apologize for that. I just don't understand why that can't come back.
9: Well,
6: why can't that come back?
9: It's because you know why.
6: I don't want to see endless reality shows. I just wanted to see Whitesnake.
9: Yeah.
6: I want to see that lady rolling around on the hood of the car. All right, let's go to this next one.
9: Yeah, that's exactly what all those are.
6: How about this next one?
9: All right, the next one. Here we go. I promise it's coming. I promise.
6: The arcade.
9: Yeah.
6: So listen, I completely agree with you that your high-tech ergonomic gaming chair and your noise-canceling headset and your buddies all around the world playing with you in the privacy of your own home with all your own snacks is a prime experience. I get it. But don't you kind of miss hanging out at the arcade on a Friday night and looking at the cute boys or girls
9: eating crappy food.
6: Yeah. It was a social space. It was a third space.
9: Yeah.
6: You know,
9: it was
6: not as comfortable or as high tech as your gaming setup at home. But, you know, you met people. You did things with other people. All right. Here's another one.
11: So what I want to encourage you to do is stay in school, you know, make it grow, make it work, make it better. Because the more you know, the further you'll go. I'm out of here.
6: Yeah. We're not interested in knowing more, though. We've moved past that as a society. All right, let's do this last one, shall we?
9: All right, this last one is going to pull up, Sherry. It's going to pull up any moment. It is...
6: You recognize it, Lamar?
8: Yeah.
6: Super Mario.
8: Yep. I did not play it, but my kids, oh my God.
6: This was the soundtrack for like a certain part of your parenting journey. Like,
4: yeah.
6: Breaking out into hives just listening to it. So yeah, there you go, 80s kids. These are sounds of a lost world.
9: And thanks, it's the Bob and thanks to Doc for pulling all those together.
6: Oh yeah, Doc did all that hard work.
4: Awesome, Doc.
6: It's the Bob and Cherry Show.
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4: I can't stop thinking about this random thing that Max shared with me. It's about Kevin Spacey, who was considered one of the greatest actors of his generation.
5: No question.
4: True?
5: Yeah. Oh, yeah. Absolutely.
4: I mean, until an absolutely staggering fall from grace. And he's never really been able to pick it back up, has he?
5: No, he hasn't. And of course, I guess you could say, well, he wasn't convicted of anything. However, there's an awful lot of smoke with this fire and a lot of reason to believe that, you know, he did do some things that were really grossly inappropriate.
4: Well, apparently enough so that no one's willing to work with him.
5: Yeah.
4: At least that's how it would seem.
5: So
4: right?
5: he has, if you go to kevinspacey.store, he is selling a ring. And on the ring, it says F.U., but that's for Frank Underwood, which was the name of the character
4: House
5: that he was
4: cards.
5: Playing for House of Cards. And then it has some Latin on it that I think it's through adversity to the stars is what the translation of it is. So you're wondering, how much is this? He has the pre-order. So you could, it's either a $120 version or the $250 option.
4: So he's selling Kevin Spacey themed merch. Is that...
5: Well,
4: the
5: ring,
4: Kevin Spacey store?
5: The ring is the only thing that I'm seeing. And to try to create some buzz about it, you know, hey, pre-orders close on July 22nd. And after that, it's never going to be sold again. Well.
4: Did you hear Lamar just now? I don't think I've ever heard him make a pain noise like that.
5: He's going to autograph the boxes. It's really sad.
4: It's weird.
6: Yeah.
5: There's so much weirdness.
4: It's sad
5: about
4: and
5: this.
4: Weird.
5: There is a lot of weirdness around this, and a lot.
6: You know
5: of,
6: why he's pre-ordering? Because he can't afford. I mean, he may not sell a one. You can't get something ready unless. I mean, it's got to be sold before he can make it.
5: Yeah.
4: Say what? The fact that no one. We have seen so many people that seemed irredeemable get redeemed by Hollywood. There must be, I mean, the smoke on this one must be so much more toxic than even we know.
5: But some of this stuff about him, not just his sexuality, but this stuff was an open secret in Hollywood. They knew it for years.
4: And then they got caught. He got caught and they got caught. And now, you know, he's damaged goods. This continues as the Kevin Bacon story unfolds, continues to be one of the tawdriest and
5: Kevin
4: saddest
5: Spacey,
4: and strangest.
5: Sherry.
4: Kevin Spacey.
6: Not Bacon.
4: Oh my God, not Kevin Bacon. Oh my God, Kevin Bacon is perfect and without fault. It's the Bob and Sherry Show.
0: You want it?
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3: I'm Paul Wolf. Graham Plattner has officially withdrawn from the U.S. Senate race. The Secretary of State's office says it has received his withdrawal, clearing the way for the main Democratic Party to choose a new nominee. Democrats will hold a convention later this month to select a new candidate to face Republican Senator Susan Collins in November. A Limerick man is facing multiple charges after a police chase that crossed into New Hampshire early Sunday. State police say James King, 36, allegedly rammed a cruiser before crashing in Wakefield. Investigators believe alcohol was a factor and say additional charges are expected. A Hancock County man is facing several felony charges after deputies say he intentionally rammed a motorcycle during a road rage incident. Investigators say Shannon Abbott, 43, of Eastbrook, ran off after the crash on Blackwoods Road in Franklin. The motorcyclist remains hospitalized in serious but stable condition. And three juveniles are accused of leading police on a chase in a stolen car through York and Cumberland counties Saturday morning. Police say the driver sped off from a traffic stop in Saco before bailing out of the stolen Prius in Scarborough. All three suspects were later found, and the vehicle was returned to its owner.
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3: The Red Sox rallied to beat the Mets 3-2 in 10 innings. Anthony Siegler drove in the go-ahead run with a sac fly in the top of the 10th. Boston has won 9 straight and will host the Tampa Bay Rays on Friday. 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
4: Today, expect partly sunny skies with a chance of a thunderstorm in a few areas later this afternoon. The high will reach 86. Tonight, there could be an isolated shower in the evening. Otherwise, skies will be partly cloudy with a low of 64. Tomorrow will be hot with a mix of clouds and sun, becoming breezy in the afternoon. Temperatures will climb to a high of 92. For Blueberry Broadcasting, I'm AccuWeather meteorologist Jason Caterina.

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7: In Tulsa, Oklahoma, 35-year-old Carrie Sharp and a buddy of his, they decided to do some burgling. So they burgled in to this machine shop. They broke in, climbed over the fence, cut the fence, whatever. Now, before we go any further, let's talk about what a machine shop is. This is a place that has a lot of large machines that take, for instance, a big block of steel and grind it and shave it into a tool or a part for machinery. So the machines that do this weigh like a ton, so you can't pick them up and take them. The materials that they use are heavy, very hard to carry, and I don't know who would buy them. This is not a cash business. Unless they have a snack machine, you're pretty much out of luck. But they broke in here anyway. Now back to the crime. A few minutes after midnight, police got a call about a burglary going on. The owner said that he could see on the monitor from his cameras that two people were attempting to cut through the fence at his property. So when the police got there, they spotted Sharp, and he ran off. He jumped some fences. He managed to hide underneath a car. Okay, that makes sense, but the car happened to be the police squad car that he was hiding under. Now, this is probably not the best place to hide, since eventually the police are going to come back to the car and they're either going to see you or run over you. So that was not good. He was charged with conspiracy to commit a felony after a former conviction of a felony, attempted second-degree burglary after a former conviction of a felony, and obstructing a police officer. His buddy was smarter than him because they never found him. He didn't hide under a police car.
0: Like on the
7: who breaks into a machine shop?
0: On the one hand, like, it's kind of genius to hide under the squad car. What's the last place the cops would look, right? On the other hand, the cops are not going to stay there forever, and eventually you are going to be seen. But if you only, if you know, in that split second where that this man had to make a decision, the squad car was a good idea. He just lacked follow through, which is a thing we often
7: see. He also
0: see
7: didn't scoot all the way up under the car. They had a picture of it.
0: There's that.
7: So.
0: Well, that's why this is called Morons in the News and not Mensa in the News.
7: Yes. So true.
0: Let's head to Beaverton, Oregon, shall we? Are you familiar with the Yu-Gi-Oh card game?
8: Yes, I'm familiar with it, yes.
0: Doc, were you a Yu-Gi-Oh? Are you a Yu-Gi-Oh guy?
9: I watched the show. I didn't play the card game, though.
0: It's a global thing. People compete in Yu-Gi-Oh tournaments all over the world. And one of those tournaments was happening at a game store called Kronos Games and Gifts in Beaverton. But Yu-Gi-Oh turned into Yu-Gi-Ew. They canceled Yu-Gi-Oh tournament events for a full week because they said the hygiene of the participants is so disgusting. Let me read the statement. Attention at Yu-Gi-Oh! We regret to inform you there will be a one-week suspension on our events. We've had issues with people mistreating the restrooms and multiple bad reviews because of poor hygiene. As a reminder, we encourage players to follow Konami guidelines and report anyone who does not. Konami, the company that owns Yu-Gi-Oh!, back in 2025, issued an official tournament guideline addressing hygiene. I don't know what's up with Yu-Gi-Oh! Players, but y'all need to Yu-Gi-Oh! To the bathroom and take a shower, apparently, because, quote, neglecting to wash or put on clean clothes contributes to an unpleasant atmosphere at the event. Duelists who neglect self-care to the point where they are negatively impacting the tournament may be asked to correct the issues in order to continue. Folks, you're grown adults. and you're being told by a game store in Beaverton, Oregon, that you need to take a shower. The shame follows you as much as the stench.
8: Sherry, this reminds me of the time when I worked for the janitorial supply company and I had to tell one of our delivery drivers, what we have here is a difference of culture, because we had so many complaints from so many of our customers about the smell.
0: It's 2026. We're supposed to have flying cars. Instead, we're telling grown men they need to bathe and use deodorant before they go to the Yu-Gi-Oh! Tournament. I invite you to tell me why I shouldn't live in a constant fog of despair. Happy Monday. Take a bath. Woo-hoo! Brush your teeth. Soap is nice. Maybe somebody will want to hug you if you don't reek. It's the Bob and Sherry Show.
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2: Whether it was The Color Purple or Lethal Weapon or Witness or Shooter, Saw, even the first Saw movie. You have been watching Danny Glover on the screen for most of your life. I mean, he's an incredible actor. He's most famous, probably, would you agree, Lamar, as the cop in the Lethal Weapon franchise?
3: Oh, yeah. That projected him. He was great before. He's been great in everything, but that gave him more notoriety than anything else, I think.
2: It kind of made him a star. Like, now you're like, oh, that guy, he's so good in everything. Now you knew that guy was Danny Glover. So here is one of, one of his most iconic scenes in the Lethal Weapon movies.
4: Gun!
5: Raj, meet your new partner.
6: I'm too old for this.
2: We didn't talk about it before we took a break for the July 4th holiday, but Danny Glover has been diagnosed with Alzheimer's. And he turns 80 in just it's the 22nd. So he turns 80 in about a week or so. And he said that, my memory does come back. He said, I'm still not accepting my mind, in my mind, all parts of this diagnosis. There are the moments that you keep remembering that validate the fact that you can remember stuff. And there are moments I'll never forget. And he certainly had an unforgettable career and an unforgettable life. And now this diagnosis, for those of us who've lost someone to this disease, it's so cruel. It's so cruel.
3: It is the cruelest.
2: It steals the people we love from us hour by hour, long before their bodies are gone. And Danny Glover, it's kind of hard to imagine forgetting a life like that. But that's the disease. And his daughter said that it really took him some time to come to grips with it. And he said that he wants to be of service in this moment. He said, it's not the end of my life. There's still work to do. And maybe, you know, by being open about this diagnosis, he can help people that are facing the same thing. It just broke my heart to hear this. And I know you're a big fan, Lamar.
3: Oh, yeah.
7: He's had a huge career. And huge. He's an actor that seemed like he was the same age forever. Do you know what I mean?
3: Yes.
7: He's kind of 50-ish.
3: Yeah.
2: He was born 50-ish.
7: Yeah.
2: He's still 50.
3: Yeah. Yeah. He was 50 in junior high school. I mean, he really was. I mean.
2: His mom wanted to be an actress. And he said that he was in a theater performance. And that's when she first realized his talent. She said, son, these people think you can act. Ah, Danny Glover. So he's still with us, but this was definitely a blow for all of us who've enjoyed his movies. It's the Bob and Sherry Show.
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18: Today, expect partly sunny skies with a chance of a thunderstorm in a few areas later this afternoon. The high will reach 86. Tonight, there could be an isolated shower in the evening. Otherwise, skies will be partly cloudy with a low of 64. Tomorrow will be hot with a mix of clouds and sun, becoming breezy in the afternoon. Temperatures will climb to a high of 92. For Blueberry Broadcasting, I'm AccuWeather meteorologist Jason Caterina.

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3: Yes, indeed. And today it has to do with the Titanic. I was watching CBS Sunday Morning, which I just love. It's a great show. They do a nature thing at the end of it. It's a 90-minute show, and they do a nature thing where one of the photographers just goes out to a national park and takes pictures of these amazing animals. But Kate Winslet was the guest, the interview for the hour and a half. She was on for about 5 minutes, and they were reviewing her career. She has a new movie coming out, and they took some footage of Titanic and showed it.

0: doing that. As you know, and she was very complimentary about her daughter, but she just said that it surprised her that she was that young when she did that momentous scene in one of the biggest movies of all time. So I noticed when I was reading something about the Titanic, it just caught my eye because I'd seen her. And I stopped for a minute, and I didn't know this, but this is pretty cool in a sad way, I guess. One of the two co-owners and founders of Macy's department store in New York City, and of course the chain, one of the two co-owners died on the Titanic along with his wife because he refused to board the rescue ships before women and children were helped. His wife chose to stay behind because she did not want to abandon her husband. So they both died together aboard the Titanic.
1: That's one of the most romantic and heartbreaking stories of the Titanic.
0: I mean, one of the co-founders of Macy's.
1: Yeah. Yeah.
0: And she says, I'm going to go down with you. So I started reflecting on women in my own life. Yeah.
1: Yeah. She set a high bar for the rest of us. And I'm like, tap the brakes, sister. Like, you know, if I were to go down with the ship with Kevin, who's going to take care of all these kids and pets? Someone has to make the sacrifice. Yeah,
0: that's true. Well, I just ticked off one romantic relationship after another that I had, put myself in the Macy's co-owner's position. And I'm out there on the board alone, I think, or she is, rather.
1: Well, but as you know, Bob, in your truest heart, you do not want any woman to do that. You would reject that. You would be like, I insist you get on this lifeboat, because that's the kind of man you are. You would rather die alone in the frigid North Atlantic than take some woman with you. You know that.
0: But hello? Could you not move over a little bit, you know? Or can I sit in your lap?
1: Tell you what, I'll walk you to your stateroom. How's that? That's not nothing.
0: It's almost nothing. Yeah, it's almost nothing.
1: But it's not nothing. I mean, you can say it's almost nothing, but there is a universe between nothing and almost nothing.
0: See,
1: and
0: I thought you were.
1: You are.
0: I thought you were going to be the only woman in my life that would say, you know, Bob, we've been doing this show for so many years together. I'd rather go down into the freezing cold North Atlantic than go on without you.
1: Yeah, yeah. Bob, sometimes I feel like we have gone down in the freezing cold North Atlantic.
0: Yeah, that's true.
1: And that we're just, sometimes, especially since this pandemic hit, sometimes I wonder, are we actually on the air, or do we just talk to each other just for something to do in the house?
0: It's all a matrix. Is that what you're saying?
1: Bob,
0: it's all a matrix.
1: You know that you do not want to spend all eternity with some woman looking at you like, are you happy, Bob? Are you happy that I went down with the ship? You happy about this?
0: Right.
1: You don't want that. That's the kind of,
0: that would be the reply. That would be the reply. I would say, Mary, I know there's a spot for you on that boat. I'm going down with this ship. Do you want to stay with me to the bitter end? And the reply would be,
1: You don't want that, Bob. You know you don't want that. Who's gonna take care of Kiki? Who's gonna go on and tell the story of your incredible sacrifice? If I go down with you, who's gonna talk about you?
0: Who's going to make sure
1: the world knows?
0: My incredible sacrifice is what? Letting others go down with the ship? You don't mean it was cleaning up after Kiki?
1: No, no. That's your heroic sacrifice is getting out of the lifeboat. If I go down with you, somebody else is going to take credit, and you know you don't want that.
0: Oh, yeah. That's true.
1: Yeah.
0: You would be there to tell the world of my openness and my open heart and my bravery.
1: Exactly. Yeah. And who else if I don't do it?
0: Yeah. You know how long those words, those stories would be? About a month. You get tired of telling that Bob story.
1: I would, in my next cookbook, I would have a whole little section devoted to, it would be a section of Bob went down with the ship

0: here's some things he always wanted me to cook for him that I never got around to. If only Bob were here for this spaghetti pie,
1: right.
0: For this lobster mac and cheese, I would pay tribute to you. Don't worry about it.
1: That Macy's guy, you got to admit, that's something. And that wife, holy cow. This is Bob and Sherry.
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2: So last month we launched something new around here. We're calling it Bridger's Buddies. We're trying to get dogs homed out of kill shelters, because that's where Bridger, my dog, was. He was one of those tragic stories that you see on local TV news. Cops and animal control go and pull, in his case, 8 dogs out of a house. Bridger had never been on anything but a concrete floor. His nails had grown into his paw pads. He was emaciated. The other 7 dogs that they pulled out of that house, none of them survived. He was it. He was days away from being gone. And it's hard to imagine this big, goofy Scooby-Doo. I woke up this morning nose to nose with him. He's just the sweetest boy, and he would have just been gone. And he's big and crazy. He's a house hippo. But all he needed was somebody to give him a chance. And so every Monday, we'll post up a couple of dogs on Bridger's Buddies at bobandsherry.com, and we'll see if we can't help them find a home. I think more people would rescue if they knew. You're scared too, because it's an unknown. Like, will this dog get along with my other dog or my cats or my kids? Like, what am I really doing here? But I can tell you, Sam Nash, my late in-laws' dog, they bought him from a breeder. It turned out later to be a shutdown puppy mill. Sam was completely out of his mind. He was a pedigreed freaking lunatic.
3: Sure, had to take him to the pet psychic.
2: I took him because nothing else worked. So here, and Sam, you know, we basically rescued Sam. When his owners died, nobody wanted him. Yeah. I took him. And he was a head case. And so when people say, well, we would.

0: go to the shelter, but, you know, we're just not sure what we're getting. Pumpkin Pie, you can't be sure what you're getting with a kitten, a puppy, or a baby. We just don't know, okay?
1: Yeah.
0: And so landing in a shelter is not a reason that a dog can't be the greatest thing that ever happened to you or your family. So the first dog that we shared, Peanut Butter, ended up, people donated to get him into a foster to get him healthy. And now there's a waiting list of folks to adopt him who didn't know Peanut Butter existed. You know, this sweet smiling, good boy, these good boys and girls. So if you hop over to our website, you're a dog lover, read up on that. We have pictures and write-ups, and it's just super fun to see their happy, smiling faces. And we're going to try to find them homes with Bridger's Buddy. So if you have room in your heart in your house, maybe think about rescuing a shelter pet. Because, boy, they sure would love to come home and hog your couch and bed like they did mine. It's the Bob and Sherry Show.
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4: Now for this afternoon, expect some sunshine along with a chance of a thunderstorm in certain areas. The temperature will reach a high of 86. As we move into tonight, there might be a stray shower early on, but overall it will be partly cloudy with a low of 64. Looking ahead to tomorrow, get ready for a hot day with a mix of clouds and sun and some breezy conditions in the afternoon. The high temperature will peak at 92. For Blueberry Broadcasting, I'm AccuWeather meteorologist Jason Catarina.

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Big 104, that is Kim Wilde in a 30-minute Big Music Marathon. I'm Jay Stu. Back after an awesome weekend at the North Atlantic Blues Festival. That was an absolute blast. I was there both days. Right now, though, we're going to have a blast with Bon Jovi in a marathon on Big 104.

0: 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She wraps up a 30-minute big music marathon. 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
13: Now for this afternoon, expect some sunshine along with a chance of a thunderstorm in certain areas. The temperature will reach a high of 86. As we move into tonight, there might be a stray shower early on, but overall it will be partly cloudy with a low of 64. Looking ahead to tomorrow, get ready for a hot day with a mix of clouds and sun and some breezy conditions in the afternoon. The high temperature will peak at 92. For Blueberry Broadcasting, I'm AccuWeather meteorologist Jason Caterina.

0: Big 104, that is No Doubt on the Midday Show. I'm Jay Stu. Here we are in the middle of summer, the height of travel season. 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They have all the coolest stuff. If you're looking for a unique piece of art or some good old-fashioned Maine swag, you know what I mean? Sometimes you're traveling somewhere to see some family from away. You want to bring them that big old hoodie that says Maine across the front and has a lobster on it. You know what I mean? You can get that there. You could also get unique board games. You could get stuff for the grill. There's all sorts of food items. Stuff you can take with you and snack on while you're driving. So get over to American Made Home Goods, Springer Drive in Bangor, right next to Rennie's. When we come back, we have Naked Eyes and Dexy's Midnight Runners on the Midday Show. Stay here.
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0: Big 104, that's Lovin' Rockets. 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
14: Now for this afternoon, expect some sunshine along with a chance of a thunderstorm in certain areas. The temperature will reach a high of 86. As we move into tonight, there might be a stray shower early on, but overall it will be partly cloudy with a low of 64. Looking ahead to tomorrow, get ready for a hot day with a mix of clouds and sun and some breezy conditions in the afternoon. The high temperature will peak at 92. For Blueberry Broadcasting, I'm AccuWeather meteorologist Jason Catarina.

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Right now, it's Tom Petty on Big

0: 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Jay Stu here today. Obviously, all request lunch coming up at noon. But a little bonus, since, you know, I thought this might be of interest to some of you out there. I'm going to have tickets to see Ringo Starr. I'm going to give those away during the all request lunch. So make sure to listen in next hour for your chance to win. And we will get somebody hooked up to go see Ringo. He's coming into the Cross Insurance Arena in Portland on October 3rd. And I want to get somebody to that show. So we'll give those away next hour during the All Request Lunch. Coming up in just a bit, we have more big hits for your workday. We have Brian Adams, Jimmy Eat World. 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
2: All right, we got a lot to do this hour. I'm going to play all your favorite songs. I've got to give away some Ringo Starr tickets this hour. So make sure you're listening up for the call to action. Right now, we're kicking off the All Request Lunch for Liz in Auburn. It's Boys to Men.

0: Big 104, that is Big Country on the All Request Lunch. That was for Cindy in Surrey today. It also wrapped up a 30-minute Big Music Marathon thanks to our friends at Gowell Shop and Save. Route 202 in Green, Route 197 in Litchfield, both on the corner of Convenient and Community. Remember, this hour, I've got Ringo Starr tickets up for grabs, so get ready to call in just a bit. I'll let you know when it's time. But who doesn't want to go see Ringo? You know, it's going to be an absolute blast. It's going to be October 3rd at the Cross Insurance Arena in Portland. Your chance to win tickets coming up this hour. On the way on the All Request Lunch, more of your favorite songs. 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
8: This afternoon, expect some sunshine with a chance of a thunderstorm in some areas, reaching a high of 86. Tonight, there could be a stray shower early on. Otherwise, expect partly cloudy skies with a low of 64. Tomorrow will be hot with a mix of clouds and sun, reaching a high of 91. Wednesday will be partly sunny, less humid, and breezy in the afternoon with a high of 88. For Blueberry Broadcasting, I'm AccuWeather meteorologist Jason Caterina.

Big 104, that's D-Light on the All Request Lunch for Danielle in Brooks. 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

0: Big 104, that is Peter Schilling on the All Request Lunch. I'm Jay Stu. I think it's time that we get somebody hooked up right now to go see Ringo Starr. He's coming to the Cross Insurance Arena on October 3rd, and I want to give away a pair of tickets right now. 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

0: 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Who's this?
1: Oh, my God. Kristen.
0: Kristen, how are you doing today?
1: Good. Do I get tickets?
0: Oh, you know what? I would have loved to hook you up with a pair of tickets, but you're just like 2 seconds too late.
1: Oh.
0: I'm lying. You just won tickets to see Ringo Starr. Oh, I know. I love to be mean. It's Monday. Come on. It's Monday the 13th. If you can't be mean on Monday the 13th, when can you?
1: We're on vacation in Maine. I guess we're coming back.
0: Well, I think that's probably a good idea. Well, congrats to Kristen. She is coming back to Maine to see the show in October. That's right. Ringo Starr at the Cross Insurance Arena. I will have more tickets up for grabs tomorrow. Make sure to listen in. 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

Big 104, that's Ace of Base inside a 30-minute Big Music Marathon. Jay Stu here today. We get all sorts of big hits coming this hour from Def Leppard, Spin Doctors. Right now, it is The Boss on Big 104.

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8: This afternoon, expect some sunshine with a chance of a thunderstorm in some areas, reaching a high of 86. Tonight, there could be a stray shower early on. Otherwise, expect partly cloudy skies with a low of 64. Tomorrow will be hot with a mix of clouds and sun, reaching a high of 91. Wednesday will be partly sunny, less humid, and breezy in the afternoon with a high of 88. For Blueberry Broadcasting, I'm AccuWeather meteorologist Jason Caterina.

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Big 104. That is Talking Heads on the Midday Show today. Don't forget, these guys will be at the Bowl in the Pines in Sydney just a couple weeks from now on July 28th. They'll be there with Gin Blossoms and Blues Traveler. It's going to be an absolutely awesome show. Here are the Spin Doctors right now on Big 104.

0: 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Jay Stu here with you today. Trying to keep your workday moving right along. We got Beyonce coming right up, REO Speedwagon, plus we'll get into another 30-minute big music marathon. That is all straight ahead.
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Big 104, that's Wham. They kick off a 30-minute big music marathon. I'm Jay Stu. Ryan Cody will be along a little later on to hang out with you for the rest of the afternoon. We'll keep this marathon rolling with Modern English on Big 104.

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Big 104, that is Roxette in a 30-minute big music marathon. Jay Stu here today. Don't forget, tomorrow during the All Request Lunch, we have Ringo Starr tickets up for grabs. So make sure to try to get your hot little hands on some of those. Right now, it's Huey Lewis in a marathon on Big

0: Big 104, that's Rod Stewart taking us out of a 30-minute big music marathon. Jay Stu here today. That wraps up a 30-minute big music marathon brought to us by Winthrop Area Federal Credit Union. 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
11: This afternoon, expect some sunshine with a chance of a thunderstorm in some areas, reaching a high of 86. Tonight, there could be a stray shower early on. Otherwise, expect partly cloudy skies with a low of 64. Tomorrow will be hot with a mix of clouds and sun, reaching a high of 91. Wednesday will be partly sunny, less humid, and breezy in the afternoon with a high of 88. For Blueberry Broadcasting, I'm AccuWeather meteorologist Jason Caterina.

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0: Big 104, that's Extreme on the Midday Show. Jay Stu here today. A little later on tonight, Ryan Cody will have the top six at six. It's going to be the top six songs from July of 2006. So make sure to tune in if you are around for that. It'll be a good time, I promise. On the way on the Midday Show, we have Simple Minds and Michael Cimbello, then back into another 30-minute big music marathon. That's all straight ahead.
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Big 104, that is the Go-Go's kicking off a 30-minute big music marathon. I'm Jay Stu. It's time for me to get out of here. Brian Cody will be in just a bit. Don't forget, he's got the top six at six a little later on, thanks to Rocky's Ace Hardware. And then from 7 to midnight, Nikki will hang out with you. So you got friends here all night long on Big 104. We'll leave you with Todd Rundgren.

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9: Tonight, expect a stray shower early, then turning partly cloudy with a low of 64. Tomorrow will be a hot day with a mix of clouds and sunshine, reaching a high of 91. Tomorrow night, anticipate a strong thunderstorm in the evening. Otherwise, the night will be mostly cloudy, warm and humid, with a risk of hail and damaging winds. The low will be 70. For Blueberry Broadcasting, I'm AccuWeather meteorologist Jason Caterina.

cutting crews say, hey, it's a good day to do it, huh? Mowing the lawn or getting in the crop. I'm telling you, the best music in your ears is at Big 104.

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0: Big 104 with Ryan. Big weekend for the kids. We're out in Bangor, the concerts, of course. Chase, too, is behind the drums at North Atlantic Blues Festival. We're backing up a couple of bands this weekend. Oh, we go where the fun is and play it, too. Michael Franti is here. New Radicals drop by. Rick Astley, R.E.M., Brian Adams, Jay Giles. You get the point. I've got a great 30-minute music marathon next at Big 104.
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Wang Chung, the sound I hear when I put the utensils wrong in the dishwasher. Hey, Jay Giles is here. Jay Giles is great and record, but catch these guys live. They're among the best ever. It's Big 104. Love Steaks.

0: drives me crazy, my cute little chaos monster. Nikki Hunt tonight at 7 o'clock here at Big 104. 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
4: Tonight, expect a stray shower early, then turning partly cloudy with a low of 64. Tomorrow will be a hot day with a mix of clouds and sunshine, reaching a high of 91. Tomorrow night, anticipate a strong thunderstorm in the evening. Otherwise, the night will be mostly cloudy, warm and humid, with a risk of hail and damaging winds. The low will be 70. For Blueberry Broadcasting, I'm AccuWeather meteorologist Jason Catarina.

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Moxie Fest's going, log days, our blues festival, Bangor concerts. I came to work just to rest today. Sheryl Crow is here. Lady Gaga coming up, and I'm throwing in some earth, wind, and fire. It's Big 104. 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

Outdoor dining, cocktails on a deck. What a great night for anything you've got planned. And cranking up the fun from Big 104. We are a very cultured club.

0: 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I've got some great songs. 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
2: Tonight, expect a stray shower early, then turning partly cloudy with a low of 64. Tomorrow will be a hot day with a mix of clouds and sunshine, reaching a high of 91. Tomorrow night, anticipate a strong thunderstorm in the evening. Otherwise, the night will be mostly cloudy, warm and humid, with a risk of hail and damaging winds. The low will be 70. For Blueberry Broadcasting, I'm AccuWeather meteorologist Jason Caterina.

Peter Gabriel says it's hammer time. It's Christopher Cross. Riding Like the Wind, we all coming on a breeze. You'll be on stage along with Toto, Romantics. What a great night that will be in Bangor. Weather's been magnificent in Maine. We are Vacation Life. This is Vacation Land's Perfect Soundtrack. Big 104.

Big 104 with Christopher Cross, Ride Like the Wind. Chris Cross will show you a different version of himself when he's on stage in Bangor this summer. You know him as a great singer-songwriter, but a guitarist, he's pretty darn good too. Toto will show you a different side. You know one band, you love their songs. Africa, Rosanna, goes on and on, but we're on stage live. Toto really can bring it. Romantics will too. And what I like about you is you want to know what's going on? I've got the 4-1 for the weekend fun right here now. Well, going on this evening through this week, the main international film festival is in Waterville, different venues. Also, Patty Griffin and Stone Mountain tomorrow. Don't miss that. Drive to Brownfield's pretty awesome too this time of year. Wednesday night, the Blue Hill Bach Festival goes on. It's the Summerfest. Haggis X1 will be in Boothbay Harbor. And coming up on Thursday night, we've got Jason Aldean right here in Bangor on the waterfront. Ziggy Marley will be in Sydney at Snow Pond along with Jay Boog. Boothbay Harbor Opera House, you've got Nevada Tournoi. Celtic Festival continues in Belfast on Thursday. And Bop the Top on Friday night will be at the State Theater. Be a good time. The Criterion in Bahama on Saturday night. Dar Williams is there. Camp, the band, will be in Bangor on the waterfront. East Nash Grass, Bluegrass Music at Boothbay Harbor Saturday night. Summerfest Sunday in Dresden, Maine, always a great time. Congress the Band will be on stage at the State Theater on Sunday evening. And also, Bangor.

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0: Top 6 at 6 tonight from this week is July 2006. You don't want to miss it. 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
0: You know it, baby. 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
1: 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It is July 2006. Pirates of the Caribbean. Dead Man's Chest premieres on TV. Also, it's the week that Da Vinci Code is out. Twitter with 140 character mode is premiered. This song was number six.

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0: Shakira's Hips Don't Lie. I'm reading them closely. It's our top six from 2006. Katie Tunstall's Black Horse or a Cherry Tree at number six. At five, Natasha Bedingfield's Unwritten. Four, Kelly Clarkson's Catch My Breath. Dan Potter and Bad Day at number three. At number two, Gnarls Barkley's Crazy. At number one, Hips Don't Lie, Shakira, Wycliffe Jean. It's our top six. 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Experience the difference.
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14: From the Norm's UsedCars.com weather desk.
15: Tonight, expect a stray shower early, then turning partly cloudy with a low of 64. Tomorrow will be a hot day with a mix of clouds and sunshine, reaching a high of 91. Tomorrow night, anticipate a strong thunderstorm in the evening. Otherwise, the night will be mostly cloudy, warm and humid, with a risk of hail and damaging winds. The low will be 70. For Blueberry Broadcasting, I'm AccuWeather meteorologist Jason Caterina.

0: Big 104 is at the Blues Festival yesterday. Somebody gave us the biggest compliment about the station. They said, I always feel safe in your energy. Wow. Thank you. And we love to play your favorite songs, too. Hi, I'm Ryan. Nikki Hunt coming up next. Bob and Sherry in the morning. And my buddy Jay Stu with the All Request Lunch. 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

0: 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It is Nikki Hunt.
1: I'm back.
0: Coming up at 7 o'clock tonight.
1: Yes.
0: A lot of busy. I'm exhausted. Jay Stu is playing drums at the North Atlantic Blues Festival. We were up there. We were Moxie Fest with the outdoor concerts.
1: I went to Moxie Fest.
0: Did you?
1: We did. Derek and I brought the Lamborghini to Moxie Fest.
0: Oh, excuse me. The Lamborghini. Was it?
1: Oh!
0: Is it orange? What? Go ahead.
1: No, it's not orange. It's gray.
0: Oh, gray.
1: We brought it there, right?
0: Yes.
1: And we didn't win any of the categories.
0: No.
1: Not a single category.
0: Did you have lunch at Flux at least?
1: No. We actually ended up going to the coast and having lunch at Young's Lobster Pound.
0: Young's Lobster Pound.
1: And I had probably the best lobster I've had in a really, really long time. It was so good.
0: Oh, you know how to make a good lobster roll?
1: Tell me, Ryan.
0: Put little wheels on it and push. 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

0: The biggest hits on Big 104, Verve Pipe with the Freshmen, and before that, Janet Jackson, When I Think of You. 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
2: From the Norm's UsedCars.com weather desk.
3: Tonight, expect a stray shower early, then turning partly cloudy with a low of 64. Tomorrow will be a hot day with a mix of clouds and sunshine, reaching a high of 91. Tomorrow night, anticipate a strong thunderstorm in the evening. Otherwise, the night will be mostly cloudy, warm and humid, with a risk of hail and damaging winds. The low will be 70. For Blueberry Broadcasting, I'm AccuWeather meteorologist Jason Caterina.

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I don't know if you've been watching the FIFA World Cup, but England has officially made this their unofficial tournament anthem. When they beat Norway. I was so bummed out. Those are my peeps. I'm Norwegian. Here's Survivor with Eye of the Tiger on Big 104.

0: 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Tune into J Stu for details all this week to win tickets to see Ringo Starr and his all-star band October 3rd at the Cross Insurance Arena in Portland. Tickets went on sale last Friday, July 10th. So yeah, you don't want to miss out on that. Tune in to Jay. Listen closely. We have another 30-minute Big Music Marathon coming right up. We'll be right back with Bruce Springsteen on Big 104.
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2: 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I don't think you pick things up and get really excited and then drop them. 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